0: Om Shanti.
1: Om Shanti. Thank you so
0: 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Thank you so much.
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2: Thought is more powerful than electromagnetic energy, color, or sound. Thoughts can transfer without any boundaries of time, space, or distance. When light travels through space, by the time it reaches us, it takes a long period of time, and it also diminishes. It's the same with sound, but thoughts have no such limiting factor. Sitting here, we can transfer a thought across the globe. Thoughts which we create affect our state of mind, our body, the person for who they were created, and radiate into the universe and create the state of the world. Our thoughts create the vibrations around us, and then we have to live in those vibrations inside our mind and outside. We all want a world of peace, love, harmony, and unity. To create a world like that, we need to constantly create thoughts of peace and harmony. But if we create thoughts of pain, hatred, and terror, then that reflects in the state of our world. Pure thoughts which we create for people empower them and us and become a blessing for everyone. Negative thoughts of being judgmental, critical, hurt, and jealous disempower us and them and become a curse for everyone.
3: If you wish to discuss your problem or have a question to ask or want to know your nearest Raj Yoga Meditation Center, write to us on awakening@pmtv.in or call us on 099-99-559-660.